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July 11th, that is when the Hallmark Christmas ornaments will start going on sale. Of course, included in those is the Joe Burrow ornament. You've got July 11th to the 19th, and it's going to cost you about $28 if you want to get one for your Christmas tree this year.

0: Well, it's just around the corner. It's 102.7 WEBN. It's Battle, the Ohio Challenge Hot Air Balloon Festival coming up here on July 17th and the 18th. There's going to be hot air balloons, laser light show, balloon glows, fireworks, skydiving. There's a whole lot of stuff, and an even bigger kid zone is what they're touting for this year. They're also going to be bumping up their drone show up to about 350 drones this year. I will say that this is not a festival anymore. This is going to be a full-blown Skyflex, and I'm here for it.
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ESPN, Cincinnati's Rock Station. 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

0: 1027 WEBN, Cincinnati's Rock Station. What's going on? It's Battle hanging out Monday night, of course, over the weekend. A lot of grilling out, a lot of burgers, a lot of hot dogs were consumed, but probably not as many as Joey Chestnut ate over the weekend.
1: This is the 18-time champion of the world with 66 Nathan's Famous hot dogs and buns in 10 minutes, Joey Chestnut!
0: 66 hot dogs and buns. I think I maybe ate 6 hot dogs and buns, and that was just Saturday alone.
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It's Battle. 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You want to welcome me into the fold and tell me I'm suck. 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I used to be a fat kid, so I got very thick skin. 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
1: They're just pretty sick. 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

0: melting your face off tonight. It's 1027 WEBN. It's Battle. I told you, if you ever want to, you know, jump in on the show, go to the iHeartRadio app and hit that talk back mic while you're listening to WEBN. Let's see what this one is over here. Let's see. Randall?
1: I was wondering if I get any special treatment for turning 50 with the WEBN fireworks this year.
0: Huh.
1: It's on my birthday.
0: Okay.
1: And I turn 50. Come on, guys. Do something for me. WEBN rocks.
0: You know what, Randall? Here's what we'll do for you. We'll tell everybody that this is your birthday party. We'll just kind of combine the things together. Does that work for you, Randall? I hope it does.
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0: mandatory Metallica. It's 102.7 WEBN, Cincinnati's rock station. It's Battle. I'm very intrigued to see how this residency is going to be at the Sphere, because I've seen, you know, what Dead and Company has done, what Zac Brown Band has done, what Kenny Chesney has done. Hell, I've even seen what The Wizard of Oz has done. I am stoked to see what Metallica is going to do. Of course, they're planning all that out in October. Going to be a hell of a thing in Vegas. Who wants to go with me? Anybody? I still got to buy tickets, though. And I looked at the prices, and I'd have to sell a kidney for one.
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0: so stoked.
1: Well, if you didn't know, apparently July is National Ice Cream Month. Yeah, apparently that's a thing. It's 102.7 WEBN, Cincinnati's rock station. It's battle. New survey says that during summer, the average American eats 11 scoops of ice cream a week. They say that's enough to fill 113 football stadiums. The average American eats 11 scoops of ice cream a week. I felt like I ate 11 scoops just yesterday alone with apple pie.

0: 7WEBN, Cincinnati's Rock Station. Some of the biggest signs that you have been hacked are very easy to ignore until it's too late. Hey, it's Battle. Yeah, experts are saying that unexpected password reset emails, more spam calls or messages, maybe like weird battery drain and devices suddenly running slower. They said that could all be warning signs that you have been hacked. They also say watch out for logins that you don't recognize or accounts acting strange. You know, the scary part about all this is a lot of people just brush this stuff off until, you know, problems get bigger. So if something feels off, maybe change your password, turn on two-factor authentication, and don't click links from sketchy messages. Your phone should not be acting haunted.
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1: 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It's Battle. 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
1: Now, I will tell you, as I sit here in the studio, there's all these TVs on the wall around here, and I got to have at least one TV sitting with something on cable, right? 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Mostly it's just ESPN. But what is your favorite show to have on in the background? Hey, what's up? It's Battle. Annie, what is that for you?
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1027 WEBN, Cincinnati's Rock Station. It's Battle. Appreciate you hanging out. Hey, by the way, I got some Evanescence on the way. I got some Skinner on the way. You can win tickets to see both of those bands. They're not together. They're doing their own separate tours. But you can win tickets to both shows. WEBN.com. 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

It's 102.7 WEBN, Cincinnati's Rock Station. So moving back in with your parents used to feel like a failure. Now it might just mean you're good with money. Hey, it's battle with the cost of living still ridiculous. More and more adults are moving back home and calling it financially smart. A 129-year-old moved from Manhattan back in with her mom in Miami after a breakup, and now she says the setup works so well, she may never leave. Hell, I'm 37, and I might try to do this with my kids, my wife, and move back in with my parents. Rent is high, groceries high, everything is high. At some point, your childhood bedroom starts looking less embarrassing and more like a strategic financial headquarters.

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Well, the first night is in the books, and so far, knock on wood, I didn't break anything. Hopefully, they'll let me back in here tomorrow. It's the new night show. My name is Battle. If you want to connect, Instagram, hit that follow button, Battle on Air. Getting out of here. Love you. Mean it. Bye-bye. I'll see you tomorrow at 7.

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WEBN.com is compile a list of what happened on that day in rock history. I love to go back and take a look. This week in rock history was a big one for GNR. Slash got his star on the Hollywood Walk of Fame in 2012. Steven Adler, the band's drummer, was let go in 1990 because of his drug use. And Axl Rose even got arrested this week in 1992. 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

One cool thing about working here at WEBN is getting some free concert tickets, and I am hitting up my boss like, please get me those Shinedown tickets for their show at Andrew J. Brady Music Center. I hope to get mine. We're going to give you a shot to win yours soon. Here's 3 Days Grace with their latest Don't Want to Go Home Tonight on EBN.

0: Cincinnati's Rock Stations 1027 WEBN. We got Architects coming up with Broken Mirror, and I'll do the Unforgiven from Metallica, who finally wrapped up their M72 World Tour last week. It's been going on for a very, very long time. Those guys celebrated the one-year anniversary of that Back to the Beginning show, all hailing Ozzy and his final time live. 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And during the last jam session, they pay tribute to Ozzy by rocking a Black Sabbath classic. You can check it out on my blog. 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

0: Just Dance with you to get you $2,500 to celebrate America's big old birthday. I hope you enjoyed the holiday weekend. Now, we look forward to giving away more money starting on Monday. You're going to have a chance to pick up $1,000 gas cash. Oh, it's a pain trying to go out and do anything. I think too hard about how much money it takes to drive from point A to point B. And if I'm doing that, I bet you are as well. So we'll help alleviate the expense at the pump starting Monday, 8 a.m. with Shroom and Sarah Elise on EBN.
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0: Would you like a free Western and Southern WEBN fireworks t-shirt? We got our big event coming up the Sunday of Labor Day weekend. Got a pretty cool design for you this year. In fact, it's a rehash of our very first one from 50 years ago. And you can get it absolutely free if you give just a little bit of yourself. 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

0: last week was the one-year anniversary of that Back to the Beginning show where Ozzy played his final concert doing a set with Black Sabbath and, of course, one by himself. Oh, man, tears were shed that day. Rob and Kirk from Metallica paid tribute to that special performance and Ozzy's legacy last week as they wrapped up the M72 World Tour covering a Black Sabbath classic. 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

0: 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Go watch that video. Metallica, now about ready to head to the Sphere for a residency starting in the fall. I would love to go. Tickets are quite pricey. But if you win $1,000 that we start giving away every weekday from 8 a.m. to 5 p.m. here on Monday, you can use some of that money, that gas cash, to get you to Vegas.
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0: 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I'm Nudge, hoping you're well. 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

0: Pink Floyd on 102.7 WEBN. This day in rock history was a sad one for us Pink Floyd fans. Back in 2006, their co-founder, Roger Sid Barrett, passed away in Cambridge, England. He was 60. What caused his death? Complication of diabetes. Damn that sugar that ruins us. I just want to eat another piece of cake. I do love rock history. It'll help with the brain. It's not going to help with the blood sugar, but you can go to WEBN.com each day to look back and do the only thing I like with history, learn about rock history.
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0: Metallica, and I also got a brand new number one from Ice Nine Kills here on EBN. 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Also, discuss this with me. Are you interested in visiting Krispy Kreme for one of their brand new Girl Scout inspired donuts? Oh my God, they got a Thin Mint donut. It's an original glazed donut dipped in chocolate icing, topped with Thin Mint cookie crumbles and dark chocolate chips. Sounds amazing. A couple other ones they've got inspired by the Girl Scout cookies. Lemon Up Donuts and Coconut Caramel Donut. I'll take that Thin Mint one, please.
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All that this week in rock history after 3 Days Grace on EBN.

0: 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Slash got himself a star on the Hollywood Walk of Fame in 2012. Steven Adler, one-time drummer of Guns N' Roses, got fired this week back in 1990, and Axl even got himself arrested. 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

0: Highway traffic in decent shape to start off your Tuesday morning. There's no overnight work crews in your way now. They wrapped up a little while ago. Northbound 75 and northbound 471, both wide open on the bridges. Inbound 74 looks good at Colerain. Chuck Ingram with traffic.
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Doesn't have to be right now. I got Breaking Benjamin, Shinedown, and Living Color on the way after The Offspring on EBN.

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1: 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Southbound 71, cruiser working with an accident at just before the ramp to Reading. The right lane is currently blocked off, traffic volume light enough that you can get by without a major problem. Elsewhere, highway traffic's doing fine. Chuck Ingram with traffic.
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Crews continue to work with the accident. Southbound 71 right-hand side at the ramp to Ready. There's still room to make that exit ramp. Just wait till you're past the wreck and all the emergency vehicles. Traffic elsewhere is doing fine. Chuck Ingram with traffic.

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0: 1027 WEBM with Black Sabbath's Paranoid. It is Shroom and Sarah. Good morning, lunatics.
1: Good morning. Who's tired from watching USA lose last night?
0: What a bummer. I tried to watch. I tried to hang in there, and it was 3-1, and then I was like, all right, I just turned it off and fell asleep.
1: Yeah, I was hoping that they were going to have a nice comeback, but woke up to see the final 4-1. Belgium got it done.
0: Bummer, man. You know what? I also saw, is it Ronaldo? I guess they lost. I'm still trying to figure out who won, who lost, you know, as we wake up this morning. But
1: I feel like we're all kind of just now getting into soccer, you know?
0: He was crying as he was walking off the field. I guess they lost. That might be the end of seeing Cristiano Ronaldo play. I don't know. It's sad. But let's not be sad this morning for the USA.
1: I don't know, Shroom. I'm bummed out. I was getting real into it. I was hoping that they were going to get it, but...
0: Hey, we got the Bengals coming up. All right,
1: that's what we always say when our teams lose. There's always next year.
0: 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It's Pearl Jam. It's Better Man.

0: instantly blame the DJ, of course, which makes sense, but this is out of our hands, man.
1: It really is out, yeah.
0: All the dead air, this and that you've been hearing, it's cause of technology, right?
1: Good old technology.
0: See, that's why we like to say, you know, iHeartRadio, we're guaranteed human. Maybe they need more humans, I suppose, to run things instead of the damn computers. Anyhow... Oh, goodness.
1: Do we have dead air right now? Is this thing on?
0: Yeah, probably.
1: Hello?
0: I don't know. Oh, my goodness.
1: Wellstrom, coming up, if we are on air, we're going to talk about how thrifting can make you some money.
0: 22.7 WEBN. You might hear traffic now. Let's hope. Fingers crossed. Or dead air. And if there's dead air, I'm going to the restroom.
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0: Highway traffic in decent shape for your Tuesday morning. Had a wreck on southbound 71 near Reading. That's been taken care of. All lanes are open into downtown. Southbound 75 is doing fine at the lateral. So is West 275 at Loveland. Chuck Ingram with traffic.
1: 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A chance. Even

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0: 1027 WEBN, we're Cincinnati's rock station. It's Shroom and Sarah. Good morning to you.
1: Good morning. Is this thing on?
0: I think so. Hopefully we don't have dead air again.
1: Yeah, sorry about that.
0: It's not our fault, though.
1: You
0: know, the great technology here.
1: Something that doesn't let us down. Shroom, you go thrifting, right?
0: Oh, I love to thrift. I love the garage sale as well. You never know what kind of treasures you'll find.
1: You just never know. Just like this one kid who's 19 years old. His name is Quinn Brown. Now, the other day, he was at a Goodwill store.
0: Well, I go to Goodwill often.
1: Yeah, same. Shroom, you're going to love this. He found an L.A. Lakers warm-up jacket.
0: What?
1: Bought the thing for $3.07. Now, it turns out, you got this thing authenticated. It was worn by NBA legend Wilt Chamberlain.
0: What?
1: Yep.
0: No way.
1: Wore it during his 1972-73 season. Guess how much this thing is worth?
0: How much?
1: Not $3.
0: How about 80,000? Well, 100,000.
1: Try 250,000 bucks, man.
0: That is wild, man.
1: You just never know what you can find at these Goodwill stores.
0: $3 he paid for it?
1: $3.07.
0: That is wild. See, now, anyone listening right now might be thinking, how could I make some extra money? That's the way you could do it. Go thrifting. Go garage selling.
1: Well, it's funny that you say that. So now Quinn says he spends about 15 to 20 hours a week just digging through Goodwill bins, hoping that he's going to find another hidden gem.
0: He's turned it into a part-time or maybe full-time job at this point.
1: Hell, $250,000, that's full-time.
0: That's wild. I went to a garage sale once, and I bought a bunch of cards. I was going through them, and I found, like, a $200 Michael Jordan card. There was a bunch of old baseball cards in there, and part of me feels guilty about this. I knew that they probably didn't realize what they all had, and I said, what will you take for all of this? I said, how about $200? And they said, let me call. My husband's not here. They called the husband.
1: Yeah.
0: They chatted with him. I bought everything for $200. I started going through it, and I can't go over the list of everything I found, but I found like an old baseball card that was in like came in a bread box, like back in the 50s or something.
1: That's cool.
0: I more than got my money back.
1: Yeah.
0: So you never know what you're going to find.
1: Yep. That's why you got to stay around those Goodwill bins, garage sales. You just never know. So the 19-year-old says he's hoping for an early retirement.
0: Good for him.
1: Yes. Yeah, so whatever your vibe is, there's a mini to match it at I-71 at Stewart or at CincinnatiMini.com.
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0: We'll tell you where exactly in two songs. 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

0: 1027 WEBN. It's Shroom and Sarah, and look what I got. Here it is.
1: Ooh. Yeah.
0: 1027 WEBN. It's Shroom and Sarah, and look what I got. Here it is.
1: Ooh. Yeah.
0: The Western and Southern WEBN fireworks t-shirt. That's
1: fancy.
0: What I'm holding up, lunatics. Uh-huh. It's got it. When you look at it, for those of you haven't seen a physical one yet, perhaps, like in person.
1: This is my first time.
0: Oh, really? So
1: yes, I'm a virgin to this t-shirt.
0: Man, isn't it so nice?
1: Ooh, yeah, it's pretty sexy.
0: And then on the back of, there's even graphics on the back. We've got our boss, Frog, on the back. And of course, it is gold. The logo, an old school looking fireworks WEBN logo that's gold because it's our 50th show.
1: Yeah, yeah. And I think 50 represents gold, right?
0: Yes,
1: like that's
0: it does.
1: Kind of, they go together. So
0: now, it's on sale at participating Kroger locations. You can get it at WEBN.com, but you can also get it with your life saving donation of blood or platelets tomorrow.
1: That's right, Shroom. We're going to be on the Hawksworth Blood Tour going to every Hawksworth location tomorrow. So on my end, I'm going to be at Anderson until 11 a.m., going right after the show, and then going to Fort Mitchell 11:30 to 12:30, and then heading down to UC 1 to 2 o'clock.
0: I'm going
1: to
0: be
1: out, what you got?
0: I'm 10 to 11 at West, 11:30 to 12:30 in Blue Ash, 1 to 2 in Tri-County.
1: Ooh.
0: And then my final stop is 2:30 to 3:30 in Westchester, where I will then be giving my O positive blood.
1: I love that.
0: Yes,
1: dude, my iron is always messed up.
0: Yep.
1: They're like, eat a steak or something. Get it figured out. I'm like, I eat a lot of red meat. What's going on with the iron? I don't know. I need to ask Ashley from Hawksworth what's up.
0: You know, when Ashley was in here, she also told us that not only are you going to get this Western and Southern WEBN fireworks t-shirt with your donation, you're also, they're tossing in a Reds jersey as well.
1: You get a lot for your donation, yeah.
0: I mean, so, and look, I know, you know, look, not everybody can donate for whatever reason, but if you're able.
1: Like if your iron sucks. Looks like mine.
0: Yep. I mean, everyone's got their reasons, and that's fine. I mean, that's respectable. But if you can do it tomorrow at Hawksworth, one of their 7 locations, or anytime.
1: But Shroom, there's more.
0: What? What is
1: Don't
0: it?
1: Don't forget, we're also going to be giving away VIP tickets
0: yes.
1: to the Western and Southern WEBN fireworks show. You're going to have the best seat in the house for the biggest boom of the year.
0: It really is. Sunday, September 6th, you'll be front row with us. 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
1: Ooh.
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0: 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Northbound 471 continues to struggle from before Grand into downtown. About a 15-minute delay thanks to a broken down on the bridge where the left lane is blocked off. Southbound 75 slows just a bit coming out of Laughlin. Chuck Ingram with traffic.
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0: 1027 WEBN at Cincinnati's Rock Station. I'm Shroom. We've got Sarah Lee in the segment.
1: Woo!
2: FIFA World Cup action last night. The United States World Cup run is over. The team crashing out in the round of 16 against Belgium. 4-1 loss in Seattle. The USA conceded a goal less than 10 minutes into the match. Malik Tillman tied it up for the USA in the 31st minute, but the Stars and Stripes then allowed Belgium the go-ahead goal just a minute later, and then it was over. The U.S. still hasn't made the quarterfinals in a World Cup since 2002.
1: Can we just have anything nice around here?
0: Yeah.
1: I stayed up late and everything. I'm mad. Now I'm tired today because of it.
0: I fell asleep during the game.
1: Seg, how much of that did you watch last night?
2: I watched the first half, and I thought, well, they're in it. And then all of a sudden, I started dreaming. I thought, I think they got beat in the middle of the night.
1: It was a nightmare.
2: So today in the quarter, today in the World Cup, it's Argentina and Messi. Right over here to the left of us.
1: Yeah, somebody brought us in a messy cardboard cutout.
2: And Colombia takes on Switzerland. Reds update, Zach Wheeler up against Andrew Abbott.

0: I thought you were like an 80-year-old man. And I said,
1: close
0: well,
1: enough.
0: Thanks. And then I walked away and I thought, I don't know if that's a compliment.
1: I feel like you sound 18. I wouldn't say 80.
0: Okay. Well, geez. What do they say when they meet you, Sarah?
1: People are like, oh, I thought you were going to be a blonde.
0: Okay. Is that a compliment? I see.
1: People. You know, no offense to blondes. No, I used to be one.
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0: 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You know, Evanescence is going to be playing here in Cincinnati, Riverbend Music Center, on Saturday, August 1st. They got Spirit Box with them. You can win tickets, WEBN.com, on the contest page. I'm looking forward to that show. It's a Saturday, which is nice. So, you know, I don't have to... I'm a little worried if I'm going to be continuing getting up this early. What's that going to do to my concert-going life? Do you just tough it out?
1: Sometimes you just have to, because on a schedule like this, you got to get used to being tired.
0: Right.
1: It never gets easier. Whew. I've been doing this shift for 3 years, and it's tough every time that alarm goes off.
0: Hey, Sarah, do you ever wonder what Ellie De La Cruz might taste like?
1: Oh! Okay, I'm listening.
0: Well, he's got a new ice cream with UDF.
1: Oh, hell yeah.
0: Yes, the...
1: Please explain.
0: Oh, this ice cream, it's called the Dolce De La Cruz.
1: Ooh.
0: It's in collaboration with the Reds, of course, and Ellie, and... It comes in 48-ounce tubs or 16-ounce pints at Kroger. You can get it. And apparently, it's got a mix of toasted coconut and extra caramel sauce.
1: So, Ellie tastes like coconut and caramel?
0: I think that sounds right. What do you think I would taste like?
1: Well, Shrimp, do you really want to know?
0: Maybe not. Well, I would say it's got... Yeah, maybe you shouldn't answer. I don't know. Or
1: if you could come up with your own ice cream, though, with like UDF or whatever you're eating, what would your ice cream be?
0: It's going to be, oddly enough, there's definitely going to be flakes of portobello mushrooms in it.
1: Mushrooms in your ice cream?
0: Why not? Anything's possible. There's something about an oyster ice cream.
1: Oh, no.
0: That's real. Saw about. That's over in, I think, Japan. They kind of do some pretty funky stuff when it comes to food.
1: Don't oysters make you want to get freaky?
0: Yeah, that's what they say, man. If you're going out on a date, you want to get that date sauced up and on oysters.
1: Triple scoop.
0: Oh, goodness. Well,
1: now I'm thinking about if I could come up with my own ice cream, what that would be like. Now, the other day, my husband and I had a date night at UDF.
0: Nice.
1: Dude, you got to get the malt. Just the chocolate malt. I get the extra malt powder. It's so perfect every time.
0: I'm with you. I love malts. That's my wife a lot of times will go and just she'll get the chocolate shake.
1: Extra thick.
0: Yep. Which is, you can't go wrong with any of it, but I'm with you guys. I love the flavor of a malt, man.
1: Yes.
0: Oh, so good. Now I want one for breakfast.
1: I know. Now I'm like craving that malt with the pink and white striped cup. You know it's going to be good when you're drinking out of that thing.
0: You know, we don't have malts, but I do have leftover candy I just found in my pocket that I smuggled in the movie theater when I took my son to see Jackass.
1: Yes.
0: I have some lemon heads, some peach rings, and there's a few of those gummy nerds.
1: Yes.
0: So you want these?
1: They look good. Well, they, I don't know. They've been in a weird spot, so.
0: That's right. I put them right down in my pants in a special warm place. Anyhow, what we got coming up next, Sarah?
1: Well, speaking of gross dudes, stay tuned for everything. It's coming up WEBN.
0: You're calling me gross?
2: 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Northbound 471 continues to struggle from before Grand into downtown. About a 15-minute delay thanks to a broken down on the bridge where the left lane is blocked off. Southbound 75 slows just a bit coming out of Lachlan. Chuck Ingram with traffic.
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0: 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It is Shroom.
1: And Sarah Alouse to talk about another gross dude.
0: Uh-oh.
1: You know there's a lot of them out there.
0: Should we be worried if we're eating breakfast still?
1: You might want to put it down. Okay. Now, this DoorDash delivery driver said she was delivering food to this guy's house. And I guess when he opened the door, he was wearing allegedly nothing but a t-shirt. And also, I guess the neighbors earlier had been complaining that this dude was running around the neighborhood completely naked. So at least he put a shirt on.
0: Oh, this is great.
1: I guess when the police showed up to his house, they asked 57-year-old David Thorson, why are you exposing yourself? What do you think he told him? This is wild.
0: Okay, he was hot.
1: If only it were that simple. He reportedly told him that his kitten scratched him. And that's why he had to get completely naked. Because whenever you get scratched by a cat, you feel like you gotta get naked.
0: He got the cat scratch fever. Dun, dun, dun.
1: Exactly.
0: What?
1: So police are like, wait, that's the best excuse you've got. We're taking you to jail. And I guess they found out there were no cats in his house, and they gave him some, quote, britches. Aware. He said, we expect you to keep these things on.
0: Oh, that is wild, man.
1: Well, what would you do if you're the delivery driver? You show up and this guy's just standing there in a t-shirt. What would you do?
0: I don't know. I would probably just pretend like everything's normal, give the person their food and leave, and then instantly texting people, all my friends, like, oh my gosh, you won't believe what just happened.
1: Wieners for delivery.
0: That's wild. Back in the day, I got naked back in the day for a whole different reason. During my drinking days, a lot of former coworkers have seen me butt-ass naked.
1: We'll just keep that in the past.
0: Just leave it at that. It's a story for another time.
1: Yes, so whatever your vibe is, Shroom, there's a mini to match literally anything. Go visit them at 71 at Stewart or at CincinnatiMini.com.
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0: Yeah, let's go ahead and break something, Sarah.
1: I feel like we could break something right now. It's been a crazy morning.
0: It has. Lots of technical stuff out of our hands, man. But we're pulling through. And, you know, I got the munchies, man. And I was just hearing about these new Krispy Kreme donuts. You know, they're always doing some cool flavors. I will tell you about those in two songs. Right now, Shine Down, 1027 WEBN.

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0: 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It's Cincinnati's rock station. It is Shroom and Sarah, and I got donuts on my mind, man.
1: Dude, ever since you brought these up to me, I've been drooling on my laptop over here.
0: Girl, get yourself cleaned up over there, Sarah.
1: I'm going to put in a delivery for these, Shroom. Tell us all about it.
0: Well, it's the new Girl Scout cookie-inspired dozen at Krispy Kreme.
1: I can't even think of a better combo.
0: They just dropped today. So one of them is, you see the mint donut. Do you have what that one is?
1: Dude, those thin mints. Oh. I could kill a sleeve right now. And I don't want them in the freezer. I know a lot of people are passionate about putting those things in the freezer. Uh-huh. I want them melty on my fingers.
0: You know what I like to do with those? I like to dip them in peanut butter.
1: Ooh.
0: I don't know. That's just what I do. I'm
1: chocolate,
0: a big,
1: mint, and peanut butter.
0: Yeah, that's just my thing. I'll dip anything in peanut butter. Let's be honest.
1: Well, okay, Shroom, take it easy.
0: I love peanut butter, Sarah.
1: This sounds delicious, though. Of course, you've got that chocolate donut drizzled with green icing, and it's topped with the little crumbles of the Thin Mint cookies.
0: Get in my belly.
1: And there's more, Shroom.
0: We've got the coconut caramel donut. That's the original glazed donut coated in the chocolate icing. It's decorated with those coconut pieces and caramel. It mimics the Samoas, the caramel delights.
1: Every time I order Girl Scout cookies, that is always a part of my bundle.
0: Yep, me too. And how about the lemon ups?
1: Lemon. So they've got this lemon Krispy Kreme filling donut, and they say it's got this tart, vibrant, lemon-inspired finish. So if you love lemon and sweet stuff, it's a great, delicious-looking combo. It looks thick.
0: I don't know what one that is based off of. Girl Scouts has a lemon cookie.
1: They do have a lemon cookie. I think it's like a lemon shortbread thing.
0: Okay.
1: Yeah. Well,
0: I can get
1: down with that.
0: I'm the least picky eater you will ever meet. I will eat anything. I'm open to it. I think it's fun to try different foods. As long as I know it's not going to make me sick, count me in.
1: Bring it on, baby. Right. And if you are listening right now and you happen to be by a Krispy Kreme, please pick up a dozen for Shroom and myself.
0: I could really go for it. There's a Krispy Kreme right by my house in Westchester, and I frequent it often. And it's funny, I got like 20 Krispy Kreme boxes in my garage on a shelf, and my wife has been bugging me to throw them away.
1: Well, what the hell are you going to do with all those boxes?
0: I've been saving them so I can get like a picture surrounded in the boxes.
1: Are you going to build a fort or something? What are you, 10?
0: Yes, I Yeah, I'm never growing up, Sarah.
1: And you shouldn't. That's just torture, though. You see all those boxes sitting there, and they're not filled with any donuts?
0: Oh, shoot.
1: Oh, man.
0: Well, now I'm really hungry. Look, we have to resort to go hitting the vending machine, which they finally got in our building after years. We used to have them, then they got rid of them for like 15 years, and now they brought the vending machine back. Bill Cunningham broke it the first day.
1: Leave it to the older gentlemen to not know what the hell they're doing with a credit card.
0: Well, let's wait, let's talk about this right now, but in just a little bit, we got to talk about the World Cup because, I mean, big news, man. I haven't been watching it like a lot of people, but I did a little bit last night. So.
1: Yeah, I've got some fun facts about that. We'll get into it on WEBN.
2: 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Northbound 471 continues to struggle from before Grand into downtown. About a 15-minute delay thanks to a broken down on the bridge where the left lane is blocked off. Southbound 75 slows just a bit coming out of Laughlin. Chuck Ingram with traffic.
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Led Zeppelin's Black Dog, 1027 WEBN. That one's for Minnie. Woo, I know Minnie's not a complete black dog, but you know, she's got a little black in there. 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

0: 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It is Shroom.
1: And Sarah Woo. Here. And we're going to be joined by our buddy Stuart W. Penrose tomorrow, our favorite attorney representing the Manilow Law Group.
0: Can I sue?
1: Ooh, everybody wants to sue.
0: Right, and it's great because this is your chance to get free advice from an actual attorney.
1: Yep, exactly. This is as legit as it gets. So if you're listening on that iHeartRadio app right now, feel free to leave a talk back for Stuart. It's that little red microphone. Just hit it and record like a VM.
0: Yep, and then you might hear yourself on the air tomorrow at this time with Stuart W. Penrose giving you free legal advice.
1: Yes, every Wednesday morning from 8 to 9. All right, Stuart.
0: You called me
1: You're
0: Stuart.
1: You're not Stuart. I'm so excited for Stuart. You're Shroom.
0: Hey, it's me.
1: Shroom, we have now identified a mystery liquid. Ooh.
0: Okay. I'm curious about this mystery liquid.
1: Yeah, stick around on WEBN.
2: 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Northbound 471 continues to struggle from before Grand into downtown. About a 15-minute delay thanks to a broken down on the bridge where the left lane is blocked off. Southbound 75 slows just a bit coming out of Laughlin. Chuck Ingram with traffic.
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0: 1027 WEBN, it's Cincinnati's Rock Station. I'm Shroom.
1: Sarah Elise here to talk about a mystery liquid. Ooh.
0: I wonder what it could be.
1: So now we know what that red sticky substance was from I-71 the other day. Now, drivers were like, what the heck did I just drive through? Well, Shroomy, it turns out that a semi-trailer carrying 40,000 pounds of, what do you think it was?
0: Hog's blood.
1: Close. It was actually Frank's Red Hot Sauce, which is one of my favorite hot sauces in the entire world. I really do put that ish on everything. I guess this red sauce was leaking all over the highway. And drivers going through it at rush hour. Can you imagine the smell?
0: Oh, my gosh.
1: I would have been fumes and the hot sauce.
0: That's terrible. You know, I would have been furious if, like, stuff this red, what you're probably thinking it's blood or whatever, splattering all over your car.
1: Like, what did I just run over?
0: Now,
1: a deer?
0: don't get me started. I did that once.
1: Oh, those things will kill your car. I'll
0: just mention it really quick because I'm very scatterbrained. But I ramped a dead deer driving home one late night. So when I was doing nights here at EBN,
1: I
0: was in my Mustang at the time that I had years ago. And the roads were wet. And there was this giant carcass in the middle of the road. And I literally straddled it. My car, it went off the ground.
1: You were airborne. Oh,
0: and then really quick to wrap this story up, I didn't wash it, and for whatever reason, right that the next day or 2 days later, I took it in for an oil change. And I'll never forget. The people afterwards said, did you hit something? And I said, oh, yeah, I hit a deer in the road. They said, it was disgusting. Our technicians that were working on your car, it was coated in blood for them and hair.
1: And that stuff does not come out easy.
0: No, but then it makes me wonder about Frank's Red Hot. Okay, with that story, could the Red Hot, like, peel the paint off people's cars?
1: Exactly. It's funny that you bring this up. I guess the trucking company that was carrying all the hot sauce, they're responsible for the leak, and it's on them to take care of it. And those impacted by the hot sauce can seek compensation from their insurance company.
0: That's the right thing to do.
1: Wild stuff, man.
0: Okay.
1: I do love me that Frankie's, though.
0: Mm-hmm, me too.
1: So whatever your vibe is, there's a mini to match it. Go visit them at I-71. At Stewart or at CincinnatiMini.com.
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0: Madonna with Rape Me. Does it surprise you, Sarah, we can still play that song?
1: Ooh, no comments.
0: Anyhow, we got Seg coming in. He's got lots of comments on sports. There's a lot going on in the sports world, obviously, with the World Cup.
1: And our Cincinnati Reds back at it tonight at GABP.
0: Got it after Puddle of Mud in 3 days' grace. 1027 WEBN.

0: 1027 WEBN at Cincinnati's Rock Station. I'm Shroom. We've got Sarah Lee in the segment.
1: Woo!
2: Woo! Yeah. FIFA World Cup action last night. The United States World Cup run is over. The team crashing out in the round of 16 against Belgium. 4-1 loss in Seattle. The USA conceded a goal less than 10 minutes into the match. Malik Tillman tied it up for the USA in the 31st minute, but the Stars and Stripes then allowed Belgium the go-ahead goal just a minute later, and then it was over. The U.S. still hasn't made the quarterfinals in a World Cup since 2002.
1: Can we just have anything nice around here?
3: Yeah.
1: I stayed up late and everything. I'm mad. Too. Now I'm tired today because of it.
0: I fell asleep during the game.
1: Seg, how much of that did you watch last night?
2: I watched the first half and I thought, well, they're in it. And then all of a sudden I started dreaming. I thought, I think they got beat in the middle of the night.
1: It was a nightmare.
2: So today in the quarter, today in the World Cup, it's Argentina and Messi. Right over here to the left of us.
1: Yeah, somebody brought us in a messy cardboard cutout.
2: And Colombia takes on Switzerland. Reds update, Zach Wheeler up against Andrew Abbott tonight. Phillies and Reds open up a three-game series. Game time is 7:10. The Reds have won four of their last five matchups against the Phils. And, of course, Middletown's Kyle Schwarber comes back to town leading the majors with 30 home runs.
1: How many bombs?
2: Home.
1: How many bombs will he hit against the Reds this week?
2: I don't know. Well, they got three games. We'll see what happens.
1: Won a game?
2: At least, probably.
1: Tell him to put a Reds uni on instead.
2: Maybe they'll put four fingers up and walk him. Bengals update. How about this? It's Christmas in July for Bengal fans. Look out. Joe Burrow now has it all. He's got a Hallmark Christmas ornament that goes on sale this week. $28.99. It can be purchased on the Hallmark website starting this weekend. And the ornament depicts Burrow wearing a Bengals white uniform, running with a football in his hand, hopefully with a Super Bowl trophy in the other hand.
1: Oh, man.
3: Yeah.
1: Seg, will you have one on your tree?
2: So we'll see what happens, but I'm sure that'll sell out within seconds.
0: Probably. We now know what to get Sarah for Christmas.
1: Ooh.
2: Yeah, there you go.
1: Burrow tree.
0: See ya. Of course, see ya, Seg. Thanks, buddy. You know, Sarah, I know you've met Joe a couple times at least, right?
1: Yeah, got to interview him a few times for Body Armor. Super nice guy.
0: You are so lucky. Did you get a special feeling? Like, did you get sweaty palms or something?
1: It was a little weird seeing him in person.
2: Right.
1: And then once we finally, got into our chat, I'm like, he's just a normal dude. Easy to talk to.
0: That's good to hear. You know what? People always say that about us, too, right? When they meet us, they'll say, like, someone recently said, boy, Shroom, they met me, and I said, I thought you were like an 80-year-old man. And I said,
1: close enough.
0: Thanks. And then I walked away, and I thought, I don't know if that's a compliment.
1: I feel like you sound 18. I wouldn't say 80.
0: Okay. Well, geez. What do they say when they meet you, Sarah?
1: People are like, oh, I thought you were going to be a blonde.
0: Okay. Is that a compliment? I see people.
1: No offense to blondes. No, I used to be one.
0: It's 1027 WEBN, your FM home of the Cincinnati Bengals.
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0: 1027 WEBN. Now, Green Day has got a movie that's coming to theaters. It's called Nimrods, a Green Day comedy, and it's about three friends who get a call that they're going to be opening up for Green Day on New Year's Eve in Los Angeles. So it turns into this big road trip, and when they get there, well, they find out it was all a prank.
1: Oh, no. So, I wonder how many bands have gone through something like that, where they think they've just made it big and...
0: Oh, that would be a horrible feeling, right? Well, the movie has Green Day appearing in it as themselves. They've actually recorded some live performances for it, specifically for this movie that's coming to theaters August 14th.
1: Awesome.
0: Nimrods, a Green Day comedy. Looking forward to seeing it. 1027 WEBM with Green Day's When I Come Around.

0: All right, Sarah, you can put your glow sticks away now.
1: Oh.
0: It's so cool you have those. Sarah's in here swinging her glow sticks around AWOL Nation. I'm over there flipping the lights of the 1027 WEBN studio.
1: It's a party in here, Shroom.
0: It's trippy, man. Hey, it's going to be a party tomorrow at the Hawksworth Blood Center locations.
1: Yeah, we're going to be at all of them tomorrow. It's a whole tour. We want everybody to get their appointments scheduled, or if you want to do a walk-in if you're a last-minute person, that's fine, too. Shroom, they get all kind of goodies when they donate. Tell them what you got.
0: Well, you're going to get the brand new limited edition 50th anniversary Western and Southern WEBN fireworks t-shirt absolutely free. Yeah, as a matter of fact, you'll be the first to actually physically get it.
1: Yes.
0: Sure, it's available online. If you order it online, I mean, it's not going to show up, right, you know, tomorrow. So, and they're starting to, I don't think they're getting to, they're going to be at Kroger soon. So tomorrow, donate blood. You'll get it right away.
1: That way you can rock it for the next 2 months leading up to the big boom, of course, talking about the Western and Southern WEBN fireworks. Anyone that donates also gets a free Reds jersey and those delicious chocolate chip cookies.
0: I could go for some of those right about now. And with Sarah and I are going to be popping into all seven locations, surprising you with VIP front row for the Western and Southern WEBN fireworks. You can see the schedule of which locations we're going to be at, what times. It's all posted up, WEBN.com, on the Shroom blog.
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0: It's a beautiful thing, man. What do we got coming up next?
1: We're going to talk about this dude that was wearing something inappropriate when his driver showed up.
0: Oh, I wonder what it could be.
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0: 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It is Shroom.
1: And Sarah Alouse to talk about another gross dude.
0: Uh-oh.
1: You know there's a lot of them out there.
0: Should we be worried if we're eating breakfast still?
1: You might want to put it down. Okay. Now, this DoorDash delivery driver said she was delivering food to this guy's house. And I guess when he opened the door, he was wearing allegedly nothing but a t-shirt. And also, I guess the neighbors earlier had been complaining that this dude was running around the neighborhood completely naked. So at least he put a shirt on.
0: Oh, this is great.
1: I guess when the police showed up to his house, they asked 57-year-old David Thorson, why are you exposing yourself? What do you think he told him? This is wild.
0: Okay, he was hot.
1: If only it were that simple. He reportedly told him that his kitten scratched him. And that's why he had to get completely naked. Because whenever you get scratched by a cat, you feel like you gotta get naked.
0: He got the cat scratch fever. Dun, dun, dun.
1: Exactly.
0: What?
1: So police are like, wait, that's the best excuse you've got. We're taking you to jail. And I guess they found out there were no cats in his house, and they gave him some, quote, britches. Aware. He said, we expect you to keep these things on.
0: Oh, that is wild, man.
1: Would you do if you're the delivery driver? You show up and this guy's just standing there in a t-shirt. What would you do?
0: I don't know. I would probably just pretend like everything's normal, give the person their food and leave, and then instantly texting people, all my friends, like, oh my gosh, you won't believe what just happened.
1: Wieners for delivery.
0: That's wild. Back in the day, I got naked back in the day for a whole different reason. During my drinking days, a lot of former coworkers have seen me butt-ass naked.
1: We'll just keep that in the past.
0: Just leave it at that. It's a story for another time.
1: Yeah, so whatever your vibe is, Shroom, there's a mini to match literally anything. 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

1027 WEBN and a decent run for Team USA. But it ended last night with a 4-1 loss to Belgium in the round of 16. So still haven't made the quarters since 2002. 1027 WEBN, it's Breaking Ben.

1027 WEVM. We're looking at some clouds today. High of about 86. We'll get to the upper 80s for tomorrow and Thursday. And then looks like a rainy Friday and Saturday. At least pretty good chances of rain and even thunderstorms late this week. WEVM nonstop with Danzig.

The Reds are going to start a series with the Phillies tonight. Only two series left before the first half of the season wraps up. Obviously, the All-Star break is next week. They're going to play at Citizens Bank Park, that All-Star game in Philly a week from tonight. Reds are sending Andrew Abbott to the mound tonight against Phillies' Zach Wheeler. EBN.

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You know, the ratings for the World Cup have been really, really good. It'll be interesting to see if Team USA getting knocked out, and like a star like Ronaldo's team got knocked out yesterday. It'll be interesting to see if that affects the ratings at all. 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
1: 1027 WEBN, and the round of 16 wraps up today. In fact, Argentina takes on Egypt. That's the first one. It happens in Atlanta, noon, Argentina versus Egypt. Then Switzerland, Colombia at 4 out in Vancouver. Now, that wraps up the round of 16. No matches tomorrow, and then quarterfinal action starts France and Morocco on Thursday. 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
0: 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Appreciate it.
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I don't want to get ahead of myself, but I do want to remind you that rookies report to Bengals training camp 2 weeks from this Saturday. It's happening. 3 weeks from today is when the veterans report. Evanescence EBM.

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7: 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I'm Dr. Aditi Narukar. 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

That was a good match, but 22-year-old Coco Gauff overcame a pretty shaky start, but she beat fellow American Jessica Pegula today to reach the Wimbledon semis for the first time. EBN, disturbed.

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Two series left before the All-Star break. 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And then the Chicago Cubs will be in town this weekend. And then the All-Star break. 1027 WEBN. 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

0: 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So Russian athletes have been, you know, competing basically without being able to show the flag next to their name, right? But the International Olympic Committee advised today Olympic sports bodies to end that three-year program vetting Russians for neutral status ahead of the qualifying events, namely for the upcoming Olympics in L.A. in 2028. So I guess they will be able to compete under their flag now, WEBN.
1: It's the highest honor that can be bestowed. A chance, even

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Osbourne posted up about Ozzy over the weekend on what would have been their 46th anniversary. So her first anniversary without Ozzy. WEBN.

It wasn't even that they lost. It was that they got crushed by Belgium. 4-1 last night in Seattle, ending their World Cup hope. So Team USA still hasn't made it to the quarters since 2002. So have to wait another 4 years. 1027 WEBN today, the final day of round of 16. Quarters will start on Thursday. WEBN.

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Hard to believe it's already almost the All-Star break. The All-Star game happens a week from tonight in Philly. And for the Reds, Chase Burns and Sal Stewart were named to the National League roster. WEBS.

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Rumor has it there's some new Incubus music on the way. I'm saying that because I talked to someone who's actually heard some of it. What? Yes. Sooner than later. WEVN. She's a

0: fresh off of the Team USA's devastating loss last night in the World Cup, 4-1 against Belgium, the coach, Maurizio Pochettino, was giving no indication about whether or not he was going to remain the head coach of the U.S. men's national team following that exit yesterday. Didn't just get beat, they got dominated, have been eliminated in the round of 16 in four of the past five World Cups. Pochettino is an Argentine manager who was brought in with great fanfare, and it was not the right time to discuss his future. So he's not saying yes, he's not saying no, it's just now is not the time. WEBN.
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The Reds are last in the NL Central, and All-Star break is next week. The trade deadline is coming up on August the 3rd, which is in a little less than a month. What's going to happen with the Reds? WEBN.

Breaking Ben has released a new song. They haven't put out a new album in 8 years. But I'm getting that this, the impression that this new song is kind of hinting that a new album is coming. 1027 WEBN. This is called Awaken.

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Guaranteed human with the Starbucks gift card to prove it. 1027 WEBA.

0: Cleveland Cavaliers star Donovan Mitchell has agreed to a four-year, $273 million maximum contract extension. That includes a player option for the 2030 to 2031 season and a full trade kicker. And that is all dropping today. Could have waited until next summer for an additional season worth an extra $80 million on the deal. But he instead committed to a long-term extension on the first day he was eligible for a new contract. WEBN.
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Life's falling away from me.

1027 WEVN, it's Allie. Bummer for Team USA. Not just losing, getting trounced by Belgium last night. And the World Cup journey is over. Argentina, Egypt today. Final day of the round of 16. Quarters start on Thursday.

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1027 WEBN, Cincinnati's rock station. My name is Dance. Do we have to talk about the game last night, the World Cup? No? Great. Let's not talk about the game last night. Metallica, EBN.

0: Papa Roach, even if it kills me, on 102.7 WEBM. So we're not going to talk about the match last night, right? U.S. and Belgium. Still no? Okay, great. Let's not. Papa Roach, they are going to be in Mansfield, not this weekend, but next weekend at Incarceration. They're playing on the Friday night with Disturbed, one of only two shows that Disturbed is playing this year. It's July 17th through the 19th. Bad Omens and Limp Bizkit are the other headliners that weekend. That's going to be a lot of fun. My name is Dense. 3 Days Grace is on the way, along with Nirvana and the Chili Peppers, too. EBN.
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voices in my head keep on telling me I'm cursed. I'm paranoid, I don't wanna make it any worse. We're all gonna die, but first things first, I'ma take the world with me when they put me in the dirt.

1027 WEBN. My name is Dan. I go to music trivia pretty often in Westchester. And this song has come up a couple of times. The official title for this song, just so you know, for future music trivia purposes, is Snow Hey-O. Got it? All right, good. Red Hot Chili Peppers on WEBN.

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0: 1027 WEBN. I'm Dent. I saw a recent interview with Wes Borland where he acknowledged that the band is bigger now than they've ever been. Who would have thought that? That Limp Bizkit in 2026 would be more popular, more in demand than they were in 1999, 2000. It's crazy. Sounds like they're going to get back in the studio maybe later this summer, start working on the next album, and they are headlining Inkcarceration next weekend in Mansfield.
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1: 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And what's your question?

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0: 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We get to see them at Louder Than Life this September in Louisville. I think that's my favorite festival. It is just so fun. 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
1: 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Eastbound State Route 32, it's an accident over at Harold Road. There's also a crash on Beach Avenue at Glenway. And currently traffic slow southbound 75. There's a 3-minute delay between Western Avenue and Fort Washington Way. I'm Eddie Zellick with traffic.
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We just passed the one-year anniversary of Ozzy's final performance at Back to the Beginning. It was a year ago this past Sunday. WEBN.

0: 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I'm Dense. 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
1: 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Southbound 75 after Paddock, the right lane blocked off from a disabled vehicle. There's right around a 15-minute delay back from Shepherd Lane. Eastbound State Route 32, an accident at Herald Road, currently a 2-minute delay from Bauer. I'm Eddie Zellick with traffic.
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I'm Dent. I am still just bummed about the game last night. I think anyone that was rooting for the U.S. feels the same way that I do today. 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

0: Breaking Benjamin, Awaken on WEBN. They're going to be out this fall with Chevelle and Starset. We'll get to see them over in Noblesville, Indiana, Wednesday, September 16th at Brewolf Music Center. My name is Dan. We're going to check on traffic here for you, and then I'll start an hour of nonstop rock next, thanks to Unique Boutique on EBN.
1: 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Southbound 75 after Paddock, a disabled vehicle now cleared from the right lane. Traffic, though, still slow in that area from Shepherd Lane. Southbound Coleraine, right lane blocked from a disabled vehicle. That's after Pool Road. I'm Eddie Zellick with traffic.
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Metallica just wrapped up their massive 3-year world tour. Up next for them, the Sphere this October. 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

1027 WEBN. I've mentioned this before, and I don't think that they've done this, but they need to come up with a Pink Floyd experience of some kind for the Sphere in Las Vegas. That would be incredible. 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Here's Giovanni and the Hired Guns.

We're cruising through an hour nonstop rock on WEBN, Papa Roach, Soundgarden, Cage the Elephant. They're all coming up after 5 here. Five Finger Death Punch, WEBN.

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1027 WEBN. I'm Dent. Did you watch the game earlier today? Messi and Argentina were down 2-0 to Egypt late in the game. And Argentina came back to win it 3-2. Unbelievable. I wish the U.S. could have done that last night.

Papa Roach on WEBN. A couple of chances to see them here coming up. They're going to be at Incarceration next weekend, next Friday, with Disturbed. If you can't see them there, they'll be at Louder Than Life in Louisville this September. 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

0: Ozzy on WEBN. The first official Black Sabbath book, The Masters of Reality, Why Black Sabbath Matters, is coming out in October. Apparently, there are some limited edition copies that are signed by all four original members. Yes, including Ozzy. He was able to sign them before he passed away. It'll include over 500 pages of rare photographs and memorabilia and interviews with all four original band members. My name is Dan. I'm going to play Foo Fighters next on EBN.
1: 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Northbound 7175 at Dixie Highway. Center lane's blocked from a disabled vehicle. About a 10-minute delay from 275 in Erlanger. On eastbound 275 after Colerain, an accident has got the right lane blocked. I'm Eddie Zellick with traffic.
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1: 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Eastbound 275 after Colerain, right lane's blocked off due to an accident. Vehicle there overturned off on the roadway. Northbound 71, another accident at Fort Washington Way. Both shoulders are blocked off there with a little bit of slow traffic. I'm Eddie Zellick with traffic.
2: It will be the kind of night that makes you call in sick preemptively.

0: Thursday, September 3rd at Megacorp Pavilion Outdoor. 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

0: 1027 WEBN. The Reds are back at it tonight after the day off yesterday. Three with the Phillies this week, three with the Cubbies this weekend, and then it is the All-Star break. And the Reds could use a break. They need a reset. Thankfully, they're all at home. Game one with Philadelphia tonight. First pitch is coming up at 7:10 on 700 WLW.
1: 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A new accident in westbound Ronald Reagan Highway at I-75. Right lane is blocked off. 5-minute delay back from Galbreath. Right lane also blocked from a crash on eastbound 275 after coal rain. One of the vehicles there overturned off the roadway. I'm Eddie Zellick with traffic.
2: It's the highest honor that can be bestowed. A chance. Even

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0: Sleep theory, words are worthless. 1027 WEBN. They're going to be at Incarceration next weekend in Mansfield. They're playing on the Saturday, so July 18th. I think they're also at Louder Than Life in Louisville in September. They just put out a few covers. They did an NSYNC cover. They did a Taylor Swift cover. They've got a Paramore cover. Wonder if they'll play any of those at the festivals.
1: 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Southbound 75, the off-ramp to 2nd Street, closed for construction that will be replaced with a ramp to 3rd Street, providing access over towards 2nd. And keep an eye out for construction as well on Carolina Trace Road between New Haven Road and Walking Fern Drive. I'm Eddie Zellick with traffic.
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0: 1027 WEBN. STP's been out with Godsmack since May. They both played Sonic Temple. The tour is currently on a break. It'll resume on September 4th in Oklahoma. My name is Dan. Thank you so much for hanging out with me this afternoon. Enjoy your evening. Battle is in next. EBN.
1: 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Southbound 75, the off-ramp to 2nd Street, closed for construction that will be replaced with a ramp to 3rd Street, providing access over towards 2nd. And keep an eye out for construction as well on Carolina Trace Road between New Haven Road and Walking Fern Drive. I'm Eddie Zellick with traffic.
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Definitely a busy year for the Pumpkins. They're back in the studio currently working on a secret project. So secret that they're going back to the 90s, bringing back one of their original producers, Butch, a part of that, as they're gearing up for their Rats in a Cage U.S. tour. Super excited to see what they're going to do there. It's 102.7 WEBN, Cincinnati's Rock Station. It's Battle. Speaking of the Pumpkins. The world.

0: Well, it appears that Cincinnati has just landed on a list that nobody wants to be on. And trust me, I know after I read this, I was like, yeah, it makes sense. 102.7 WEBN, Cincinnati's Rock Station. It's Battle. WalletHub just ranked us as the 18th city among the most stressed cities in America. They said things came into factor like work hours, credit scores, food insecurity, divorce rates. So if you're feeling tense today, congrats. Apparently, you're just being locally accurate.
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I know my wallet was super excited to see this. It's 1027 WEBN, Cincinnati's Rock Station. Gas prices finally moving in the right direction and not in the why does this feel like a car payment direction. AAA says regular gas averaging about $3.48 a gallon locally, down 25 cents from last week. Still expensive, but at least it hurts slightly less.

It's 1027 WEBN, Cincinnati's Rock Station. What's up? It's Battles. So I got a question for you. You know, Elton John's doing this hologram residency in Vegas. If you could bring back a dead rock star to do a residency with a hologram, who are you bringing back? Let's talk about it next. Hit the talk back mic while you're listening to WEBN on the iHeartRadio app.

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1: 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Hey, it's Battle. Let's do the flip side on that. What dead rock star would you bring back to do one of these hologram residency? Tony, what is that for you?
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1: Yeah.
2: So I'd really like to see that. Yeah. Going with Jimi Hendrix.
1: I mean, I think I would pay to see a hologram Jimi Hendrix concert. What dead rock star would you bring back for one last gig? Hit that talk back, Mike, while listening on the iHeartRadio app today. Let me know.
3: 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If you're wondering if you're a good candidate, answer these questions. First, does chronic pain in your knees, hips, shoulders, or other joints keep you from doing the things you enjoy? 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Does it hurt doing the things you need to do, like getting out?